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12: From the Wilder RV Weather Center, here's a check of SkyTrack weather. Mostly cloudy tonight with lows near 60. Tomorrow on Friday, 30% chance of showers and a high around 80, and increasing chances of rain Friday night into Saturday. 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
3: 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Here's a check of SkyTrack weather from the Wilder RV Weather Center. Mostly cloudy tonight, lows near 60. There's a chance of showers moving in tomorrow and through the weekend. Look for highs on Friday around 80. More of the same on Saturday, and low 80s with a chance of showers on Sunday. SkyTrack weather brought to you by Gary's Towing. Call 660-885-HELP.
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4: Looking at weather from the Wilder RV Weather Center. Mostly cloudy tonight with lows around 60. 30% chance of showers for your Friday and a daytime high near 80. Increasing chances of rain Friday night into Saturday and possibly Sunday as well. 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
1: From the Wilder RV Weather Center, here's a check of SkyTrack weather. Mostly cloudy tonight with lows near 60. Tomorrow on Friday, 30% chance of showers and a high around 80, and increasing chances of rain Friday night into Saturday. 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
9: Here's a check of SkyTrack weather from the Wilder RV Weather Center. Mostly cloudy tonight, lows near 60. There's a chance of showers moving in tomorrow and through the weekend. Look for highs on Friday around 80. More of the same on Saturday and low 80s with a chance of showers on Sunday. SkyTrack weather brought to you by Gary's Towing. Call 660-885-HELP.
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5: Looking at weather from the Wilder RV Weather Center. Mostly cloudy tonight with lows around 60. 30% chance of showers for your Friday and a daytime high near 80. Increasing chances of rain Friday night into Saturday and possibly Sunday as well. SkyTrack Weather brought to you by Clint's Bar and Grill, located in Calhoun.
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0: Center, here's a check of SkyTrack weather. Mostly cloudy tonight with lows near 60. Tomorrow on Friday, 30% chance of showers and a high around 80, and increasing chances of rain Friday night into Saturday. 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
8: 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Stay ahead of the forecast. 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
9: Here's a check of SkyTrack weather from the Wilder RV Weather Center. Mostly cloudy tonight, lows near 60. There's a chance of showers moving in tomorrow and through the weekend. Look for highs on Friday around 80. More of the same on Saturday and low 80s with a chance of showers on Sunday. SkyTrack weather brought to you by Gary's Towing. Call 660-885-HELP.
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6: 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Looking at weather from the Wilder RV Weather Center. Mostly cloudy tonight with lows around 60. 30% chance of showers for your Friday and a daytime high near 80. Increasing chances of rain Friday night into Saturday and possibly Sunday as well. 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

0: 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From the Wilder RV Weather Center, here's a check of SkyTrack weather. Mostly cloudy tonight with lows near 60. Tomorrow on Friday, 30% chance of showers and a high around 80, and increasing chances of rain Friday night into Saturday. 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
1: Looking at weather from the Wilder RV Weather Center. Mostly cloudy tonight with lows around 60. 30% chance of showers for your Friday and a daytime high near 80. Increasing chances of rain Friday night into Saturday and possibly Sunday as well. 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

0: Check of SkyTrack weather. Mostly cloudy tonight with lows near 60. Tomorrow on Friday, 30% chance of showers and a high around 80, and increasing chances of rain Friday night into Saturday. 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
10: Here's a check of SkyTrack weather from the Wilder RV Weather Center. Mostly cloudy tonight, lows near 60. There's a chance of showers moving in tomorrow and through the weekend. Look for highs on Friday around 80. More of the same on Saturday and low 80s with a chance of showers on Sunday. SkyTrack weather brought to you by Gary's Towing. Call 660-885-HELP.
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2: 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Stay ahead of the forecast. 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
3: Looking at weather from the Wilder RV Weather Center. Mostly cloudy tonight with lows around 60. 30% chance of showers for your Friday and a daytime high near 80. Increasing chances of rain Friday night into Saturday and possibly Sunday as well. 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
8: From the Wilder RV Weather Center, here's a check of SkyTrack weather. Mostly cloudy tonight with lows near 60. Tomorrow on Friday, 30% chance of showers and a high around 80, and increasing chances of rain Friday night into Saturday. 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
4: Here's a check of SkyTrack weather from the Wilder RV Weather Center. Mostly cloudy tonight, lows near 60. There's a chance of showers moving in tomorrow and through the weekend. Look for highs on Friday around 80. More of the same on Saturday and low 80s with a chance of showers on Sunday. SkyTrack weather brought to you by Gary's Towing. Call 660-885-HELP.
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3: 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Looking at weather from the Wilder RV Weather Center. Mostly cloudy tonight with lows around 60. 30% chance of showers for your Friday and a daytime high near 80. Increasing chances of rain Friday night into Saturday and possibly Sunday as well. 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
10: From the Wilder RV Weather Center, here's a check of SkyTrack weather. Mostly cloudy tonight with lows near 60. Tomorrow on Friday, 30% chance of showers and a high around 80, and increasing chances of rain Friday night into Saturday. 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
1: Here's a check of SkyTrack weather from the Wilder RV Weather Center. Mostly cloudy tonight, lows near 60. There's a chance of showers moving in tomorrow and through the weekend. Look for highs on Friday around 80. More of the same on Saturday and low 80s with a chance of showers on Sunday. SkyTrack weather brought to you by Gary's Towing. Call 660-885-HELP.
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6: Looking at weather from the Wilder RV Weather Center. Mostly cloudy tonight with lows around 60. 30% chance of showers for your Friday and a daytime high near 80. Increasing chances of rain Friday night into Saturday and possibly Sunday as well. SkyTrack weather brought to you by Clint's Bar and Grill, located in Calhoun.
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14: Here's a check of SkyTrack weather from the Wilder RV Weather Center. Mostly cloudy tonight, lows near 60. There's a chance of showers moving in tomorrow and through the weekend. Look for highs on Friday around 80. More of the same on Saturday and low 80s with a chance of showers on Sunday. SkyTrack weather brought to you by Gary's Towing. Call 660-885-HELP.
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3: 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Mostly cloudy tonight with lows near 60. Tomorrow on Friday, 30% chance of showers and a high around 80, and increasing chances of rain Friday night into Saturday. 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
3: 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Hello, I'm Clay Radford. Well, a Warrensburg man is facing multiple charges following an investigation by the Missouri State Highway Patrol. The patrol says 46-year-old Adam Patton was arrested on September 17th after investigators executed a search warrant at a Warrensburg residence. Authorities say evidence of a child sexual abuse material was found on an electronic device, along with methamphetamine and drug paraphernalia. Patton was initially charged with possession of a controlled substance. Four additional charges for possession of child sexual abuse material were filed September 21st. As of the patrol's September 23rd release, Patton remained in the Johnson County Jail on $75,000 bond. The charges are accusations, and Patton is presumed innocent until proven guilty in court. Well, Henry County voters are being reassured that an ongoing court battle over Missouri's congressional district boundaries will not affect their ballots for the November 3rd general election. The Henry County Clerk's Office says that Henry County remains in Missouri's 4th congressional district, and the redistricting currently being challenged in court did not change the county's district. While the legal case affects Missouri's congressional boundaries in the future, the clerk's office says the ballots prepared for Henry County voters will remain unchanged. Meanwhile, absentee voting is now underway. Eligible voters can cast ballots at the Henry County Clerk's office with no excuse absentee voting beginning on October 20th. Election day is Tuesday, November 3rd. For questions, you can contact the Henry County Clerk's office at 660-885-7204. And the Clinton Cardinals varsity football team will be on the road tonight taking on the Pleasant Hill Roosters with kickoff at 7 o'clock. On your way to the game tonight, be sure to stop by Satt Brothers Travel Center and say hi, as I'll be broadcasting live from 5 until 7 p.m. That's the latest from Radford Media Group. We are community first.
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1: Now as we jump over to the Wilder RV Weather Center, let's take a look at your SkyTrack weather forecast. Today we have a 30% chance of showers, mixing with partly sunny skies and highs nearing 77 degrees. Tonight we'll be mostly cloudy, with a slight chance of rain, and the lows dropping to 65. On Saturday, a 50% chance of rain, mainly before 1 p.m., highs nearing 79, with possible thunderstorms overnight going into Sunday. 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
2: Now from the Wilder RV Weather Center, let's take a look at your SkyTrack weather forecast. Today we have a 30% chance of showers, mixing with partly sunny skies and highs nearing 77 degrees. Tonight we'll be mostly cloudy, with a slight chance of rain, and the lows dropping to 65. On Saturday, a 50% chance of rain, mainly before 1 p.m., highs nearing 79, with possible thunderstorms overnight going into Sunday. 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Good food, good people, good times.
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4: 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Hello, I'm Clay Radford. Well, a Warrensburg man is facing multiple charges following an investigation by the Missouri State Highway Patrol. The patrol says 46-year-old Adam Patton was arrested on September 17th after investigators executed a search warrant at a Warrensburg residence. Authorities say evidence of a child sexual abuse material was found on an electronic device, along with methamphetamine and drug paraphernalia. Patton was initially charged with possession of a controlled substance. Four additional charges for possession of child sexual abuse material were filed September 21st. As of the patrol's September 23rd release, Patton remained in the Johnson County Jail on $75,000 bond. The charges are accusations, and Patton is presumed innocent until proven guilty in court. Well, Henry County voters are being reassured that an ongoing court battle over Missouri's congressional district boundaries will not affect their ballots for the November 3rd general election. The Henry County Clerk's Office says that Henry County remains in Missouri's 4th congressional district, and the redistricting currently being challenged in court did not change the county's district. While the legal case affects Missouri's congressional boundaries in the future, the clerk's office says the ballots prepared for Henry County voters will remain unchanged. Meanwhile, absentee voting is now underway. Eligible voters can cast ballots at the Henry County Clerk's office with no excuse absentee voting beginning on October 20th. Election day is Tuesday, November 3rd. For questions, you can contact the Henry County Clerk's office at 660-885-7204. And the Clinton Cardinals varsity football team will be on the road tonight taking on the Pleasant Hill Roosters with kickoff at 7 o'clock. On your way to the game tonight, be sure to stop by Sat Brothers Travel Center and say hi, as I'll be broadcasting live from 5 until 7 p.m. That's the latest from Radford Media Group. We are community first.
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5: 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We've got Michael in Texas. Hey, Michael.
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0: 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Now for a look at your latest SkyTrack weather forecast from the Wilder RV Weather Center. Today we have a 30% chance of showers, mixing with partly sunny skies and highs nearing 77 degrees. Tonight we'll be mostly cloudy, with a slight chance of rain, and the lows dropping to 65. On Saturday, a 50% chance of rain, mainly before 1 p.m., highs nearing 79, with possible thunderstorms overnight going into Sunday. 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When your car won't go, you need a tow. Call 660-885-HELP.
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0: Showers? Mixing with partly sunny skies and highs nearing 77 degrees. Tonight will be mostly cloudy with a slight chance of rain and the lows dropping to 65. On Saturday, a 50% chance of rain, mainly before 1 p.m., highs nearing 79 with possible thunderstorms overnight going into Sunday. 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
5: 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Hello, I'm Clay Radford. Well, a Warrensburg man is facing multiple charges following an investigation by the Missouri State Highway Patrol. The patrol says 46-year-old Adam Patton was arrested on September 17th after investigators executed a search warrant at a Warrensburg residence. Authorities say evidence of a child sexual abuse material was found on an electronic device, along with methamphetamine and drug paraphernalia. Patton was initially charged with possession of a controlled substance. Four additional charges for possession of child sexual abuse material were filed September 21st. As of the patrol's September 23rd release, Patton remained in the Johnson County Jail on $75,000 bond. The charges are accusations, and Patton is presumed innocent until proven guilty in court. Well, Henry County voters are being reassured that an ongoing court battle over Missouri's congressional district boundaries will not affect their ballots for the November 3rd general election. The Henry County Clerk's Office says that Henry County remains in Missouri's 4th congressional district, and the redistricting currently being challenged in court did not change the county's district. While the legal case affects Missouri's congressional boundaries in the future, the clerk's office says the ballots prepared for Henry County voters will remain unchanged. Meanwhile, absentee voting is now underway. Eligible voters can cast ballots at the Henry County Clerk's office with no excuse absentee voting beginning on October 20th. Election day is Tuesday, November 3rd. For questions, you can contact the Henry County Clerk's office at 660-885-7204. And the Clinton Cardinals varsity football team will be on the road tonight, taking on the Pleasant Hill Roosters with kickoff at 7 o'clock. On your way to the game tonight, be sure to stop by Sat Brothers Travel Center and say hi, as I'll be broadcasting live from 5 until 7 p.m. That's the latest from Radford Media Group. We are community first.
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0: 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Now from the Wilder RV Weather Center, let's take a look at your SkyTrack weather forecast. Today we have a 30% chance of showers, mixing with partly sunny skies and highs nearing 77 degrees. Tonight we'll be mostly cloudy, with a slight chance of rain, and the lows drop into 65. On Saturday, a 50% chance of rain, mainly before 1 p.m., highs nearing 79, with possible thunderstorms overnight going into Sunday. 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Good food, good people, good times.
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5: Now for a look at your latest SkyTrack weather forecast from the Wilder RV Weather Center. Today, we have a 30% chance of showers, mixing with partly sunny skies and highs nearing 77 degrees. Tonight, we'll be mostly cloudy, with a slight chance of rain, and the lows dropping to 65. On Saturday, a 50% chance of rain, mainly before 1 p.m., highs nearing 79, with possible thunderstorms overnight going into Sunday. 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When your car won't go, you need a tow. Call 660-885-HELP.
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3: 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Hello, I'm Clay Radford. Well, the Warrensburg man is facing multiple charges following an investigation by the Missouri State Highway Patrol. The patrol says 46-year-old Adam Patton was arrested on September 17th after investigators executed a search warrant at a Warrensburg residence. Authorities say evidence of a child sexual abuse material was found on an electronic device, along with methamphetamine and drug paraphernalia. Patton was initially charged with possession of a controlled substance. Four additional charges for possession of child sexual abuse material were filed September 21st. As of the patrol's September 23rd release, Patton remained in the Johnson County Jail on $75,000 bond. The charges are accusations, and Patton is presumed innocent until proven guilty in court. Well, Henry County voters are being reassured that an ongoing court battle over Missouri's congressional district boundaries will not affect their ballots for the November 3rd general election. The Henry County Clerk's Office says that Henry County remains in the Missouri's 4th congressional district, and the redistricting currently being challenged in court did not change the county's district. While the legal case affects Missouri's congressional boundaries in the future, the clerk's office says the ballots prepared for Henry County voters will remain unchanged. Meanwhile, absentee voting is now underway. Eligible voters can cast ballots at the Henry County Clerk's office with no excuse absentee voting beginning on October 20th. Election day is Tuesday, November 3rd. For questions, you can contact the Henry County Clerk's office at 660-885-7204. And the Clinton Cardinals varsity football team will be on the road tonight taking on the Pleasant Hill Roosters with kickoff at 7 o'clock. On your way to the game tonight, be sure to stop by Sat Brothers Travel Center and say hi, as I'll be broadcasting live from 5 until 7 p.m. That's the latest from Radford Media Group. We are Community First.
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4: 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Hey, Tanya.
6: Hey, how are you guys doing today?
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4: 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Yeah, I'm glad you're calling us back. I remember you

0: 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Now for a look at your latest SkyTrack weather forecast from the Wilder RV Weather Center. Today we have a 30% chance of showers, mixing with partly sunny skies and highs nearing 77 degrees. Tonight will be mostly cloudy, with a slight chance of rain and the lows dropping to 65. On Saturday, a 50% chance of rain, mainly before 1 p.m., highs nearing 79, with possible thunderstorms overnight going into Sunday. 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When your car won't go, you need a tow. Call 660-885-HELP.
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0: This is the TJ Show, or news. It sounds different around here. Kenny reads through every story he can find, and then he brings us the most interesting ones. Kenny, what's happening on the planet today?
1: I want to introduce you to Don Johnson, not the actor, but an 81-year-old man from Texas who works as a delivery driver. His job is to deliver lost luggage from airports to their rightful owners' homes.
0: Oh, that's nice. It's got to be a great feeling to see that wheeling up. Here.
1: Yeah, but not quite for this woman, Erin, who spotted Don on her Ring cam struggling with the suitcases as he made his way up the stairs to the front porch. She found out that Don is not working by choice. He would like to be retired, but his wife is dealing with all sorts of medical issues, expensive medical bills, and prescriptions. And the whole story broke Aaron's heart. Why is this man still working? He should be able to live comfortably and take care of his wife. So she decided to start a GoFundMe page and posted the video, the Ring cam video of him struggling up the stairs to social media. And they have raised, at this point, if I'm not mistaken, $250,000. So Don can retire and take care of his wife.
0: Look at that.
2: That's
0: people
2: amazing. That's
0: jumping
2: beautiful.
0: Together, getting on the same page again.
1: Yeah.
0: Saying, all right, cool. We can help this guy out.
1: Yeah. So good for you, Aaron, and thank you for taking care of Don. Hopefully he can live comfortably.
0: Isn't that cool? Like, you could be so annoyed by the internet, but then you see something like that and you go, all right, well, that's cool. Because you couldn't do that before.
2: Yeah.
0: Couldn't get that many people together that quickly, and it's awesome. Kenny, what else do you have?
1: A story in Mashable talking about the decline of schools teaching typing to students.
0: What are they doing? Is it the scroll? Have you mastered the keep your finger on your phone screen and drag it all over and then you get the words?
2: You know what's crazy is that a long time ago, I used to rock only Android. And then I flipped to iPhone. Now I only rock iPhone. But a long, long time ago, when I rocked Android, it was doing that.
0: Nice.
2: And so I didn't like it then. So now that I have the iPhone, I think the iPhone updated with that, a couple updates ago.
0: They're always a little behind, but I just assume they invented it.
2: Yeah, a little behind. I don't use it. Well, to answer your question, no, I don't like it.
0: I did it in front of an older lady the other day. She was shocked. She thought I was doing a magic trick. I was like, watch this. One finger on.
2: No, I don't like it at all.
0: So, yeah, I could see that replacing typing. And it is a skill, but it's annoying. You do need to know how to type.
1: Yeah, well, they're not talking about that per se, but of course, you know, we've talked about how penmanship and cursive aren't being taught in schools anymore, and now we're trending towards not teaching typing, basic touch typing anymore. And it seems state standards and curricula are shifting the focus away from basic motor typing skill towards topics like AI literacy, news literacy, and media skills. So the priorities have changed.
0: So is it talking to text? Like, how do you get text on a screen then if you're not typing?
1: That much is unclear. I don't know what they are teaching, but they're not teaching typing like we were taught.
0: It's become normal in my home. My daughter will default, she's almost 12, to talking into the phone. That's the way she
2: gets...
0: My
2: niece and nephew do the same thing.
0: Yeah, and it's like, yo, you better learn how to type. Yep. Know how to spell your words. So yeah, I could see that there's an issue.
2: Yeah, and I get teaching those courses as well, but don't get rid of typing. Like, you do need to learn how to type.
0: Kenny, thanks for keeping us somewhat informed.
1: That's what's happening.
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8: Now from the Wilder RV Weather Center, let's take a look at your SkyTrack weather forecast. Today we have a 30% chance of showers, mixing with partly sunny skies and highs nearing 77 degrees. Tonight we'll be mostly cloudy, with a slight chance of rain, and the lows dropping to 65. On Saturday, a 50% chance of rain, mainly before 1 p.m., highs nearing 79, with possible thunderstorms overnight going into Sunday. 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Good food, good people, good times.
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0: 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This is the TJ Show, and look at that, another week. 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We post most of the show every single day right there. I also want to challenge you. At some point over the weekend, something interesting happened, something you want to share, leave a message on our voicemail at 877-RADIO-TJ. That's your passport to get on the radio. If you were listening today, you heard there are a whole bunch of phone calls. That's our favorite part of the show, is you being at the center of it. So 877-RADIO-TJ. If you miss us in the studio, you'll get our voicemail, like Perry Ann did here.
1: Hey guys, it's me, Perry Ann, again.
0: Don't you love when Perry Ann calls?
2: Yes, my favorite part of the show.
0: She's the best.
1: I don't know why I want to do that accent. Anyway, I wanted to let you guys know I'm going to listen to your music in a few minutes and eat a protein bar. Love you guys. Bye.
0: Letting us know about her protein intake. We see, anything goes, really. We celebrate it all. Protein's fun. I think I might go get some jerk chicken today. That's on my list.
2: Oh my gosh, that sounds amazing.
3: Are you serious?
0: I've been craving it for a very long time. I don't know if I'll actually get there.
2: Get to it.
0: That place we go to, it's a commitment. They will not do online ordering. They won't even pick up their phone.
2: Nope.
0: It's, you want it, you better show up. There's a grandma in the back.
3: You were supposed to be there a half hour ago if you really
0: You're
3: wanted
0: exactly
3: to.
0: Right.
4: Aloha, this is Chris from Maui.
0: Oh yeah, Chris in Maui.

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7: 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He's from the First Baptist Church of Lowry City. He brought a special guest with him as well. But Jeff, thank you so much for joining us here today.
8: Thank you, Clayton.
7: Hey, glad to have you in studio. And you brought along Daniel Yoder. He will be your guest hunter at the free wild game dinner coming up on October 10th. Daniel, thank you for joining us.
9: Hey, glad to be here.
7: Hey, glad to have you here. Now, Jeff, tell me a little bit about this event that the First Baptist Church of Lowry City is putting on.
8: Well, this is truly a gift that we give the Henry County and St. Clair County area, a gift from our church to the community. It is 100% free. There are no tickets to buy, and folks are going to be able to come and eat things like alligator and elk,
7: ooh,
8: rabbit, venison, crappie. One of my men told me Wednesday that he has enough catfish to feed 600.
7: Oh,
8: so
7: wow. That's great.
8: And for the first time, we were having beaver,
7: okay,
8: which I don't ask me, but
7: it's a little tough.
8: It tastes like chicken.
7: Yeah,
8: maybe.
7: I'm
8: I
7: sure.
8: don't know. But the crawfish gumbo I have pre-sampled, and it is 5 stars. So it is a fun event for families, and we just want to invite you out to Lakeland High School.
7: Okay.
8: The meal will be served at 5 p.m., but there's activities out there like a 3D archery shoot. The Missouri Conservation are coming out with their junior archery trailer.
7: Oh.
8: And they'll teach children 16 and younger how to use archery safely.
7: Okay.
8: And then we have some other activities, two big bounce houses for the children out there. And one of the things that's kind of become fun is watching the cooking. It's like a big fair.
7: Yeah,
8: you know,
7: people stand around and watch people cook it. Yeah, for sure.
8: We have a man that drives all the way from Arkansas that's a friend of a church member that has a fryer that holds 600 corn dogs.
7: Wow.
8: And we use it to fry fish, and it's a show in itself. So come on out and see that. Again, there's no cost to it. And we're just really looking forward to having Daniel this year, as he is a hunter like nobody else. It's his passion, and he has a message that I think is going to really resonate with our community.
7: And we're looking forward to that as well, and let the listeners know. We'll talk to Daniel in just a second. But this is the 8th annual free wild game dinner, October 10th, and you guys will be having this going on at the Lakeland High School. Starts at 12 p.m. noon on Saturday, October 10th. Dinner's at 5 o'clock. There'll be door prizes, of course, the archery tournament, the bounce houses. But really the main highlight will be the guest hunter. And Daniel, thank you, for joining us here on our spotlight today.
9: Yeah, glad to be here.
7: Tell me a little bit about what it is you'll be sharing with everybody. Because, yes, you're a hunter, but you're a hunter with a message. And you like to share some personal insights into your story.
9: Yeah, so hunting is one of the greatest gifts we have. And in hunting, you have highs and you have lows.
7: Mm-hmm.
9: You get in a tree and you have the target buck come out and you miss him, and you have disappointments in life. And so this transcends to all walks of life. Everyone has disappointments. And how do we handle disappointments? How do we handle the trials and the tribulations of life? And Jesus himself said that in this world you will have trouble. And so 6 years ago, my eldest son passed away from brain cancer. And it was the toughest time of my life.
7: Mm-hmm.
9: And how do you hold on to faith? And how do you function in life when you have to lay your own child to rest? And so I can't wait to share Malachi's story. I can't wait to share hope and comfort. And how do we get through the downfalls of life? How do
7: right.
9: we handle disappointments? And I'm going to share some wild stories too about hunting.
7: And of course, you're going to tie the hunting into it as
9: Absolutely.
7: Well. And

0: a big family thing as well that people can relate to, maybe not relate to, but they can learn a message from as well. And one of the things you said before we started recording here, a great little story. Your son was a big Cam Newton fan, and you said he never cried during a lot of the diagnosis and all that. But when was the first time he cried?
1: So Make-A-Wish allowed us to go to I'm a Chiefs fan, by the way. Just make sure that is very
0: clear.
1: Clear. But my son was a Cam Newton fan, so they flew us. Make-A-Wish flew us out there to a home game. We went to the field. They gave us all kinds of gear and shirts, and I had to wear a Panther shirt.
0: It's okay.
1: I did. So I did that for Malachi. And yeah, so anyway,
0: exactly.
1: So he never cried through all of the cancer diagnosis or anything. And then Cam Newton walks over and shakes his hand, takes a knee, and takes his little bracelet, puts it on his own arm, and Malachi cried. It was the first time I've seen him cry in a long time.
0: Wow. But that's another example of a great story.
1: Yeah,
0: and I'm sure you'll have many stories to share coming up at the free Wild Game Dinner, October 10th at the Lakeland High School on Saturday. It'll be a great time. A lot of stuff going on. Of course, it's an outdoor show. You have great door prizes. Jeff, tell me a little bit about some of the door prizes that people can win.
2: Absolutely. We have great things to offer this year. These door prizes will be given away at the end of the evening. Everybody will receive a little ticket. If we draw your ticket, you'll receive your choice of a Ozark Trail 10-foot kayak. And this is one of those sit-on-top kayaks. Then we have a Blackstone dual-zone grill, and those have become very popular.
0: Mm-hmm.
2: And then we have a really nice camo blind that we'll be giving away. And all these items are on the stage in our church right now. It's quite a show in there. And if I could add, my son, John, got to be friends with Malachi when they were 9, 10, 11-year-olds.
0: Right.
2: And my son's in the Marine Corps now, and he has often mentioned the impact that Malachi's story had on him. And we're talking 12 years ago.
0: Mm-hmm.
2: I mean, way back as he was a friend. But it was a friend from a distance. They'd only see each other at summer camp.
0: Yeah.
2: And then never again the rest of the year. And it's just impressive how the Lord used that young man to impact people on many levels.
0: Not only friends and family close by made an impact, but also those at arm's length away that still were friends with him, but not right there. It's amazing what God can do make those impacts.
2: Amen.
0: For sure, in those connections. Well, we look forward to this. It's going to be put on October 10th at the Lakeland High School. It's a Saturday, starts at noon, goes until after 5 o'clock, because dinner starts at 5 o'clock. Again, a lot of great things going on, and it's all free of charge. There's nothing that anybody will be asking you for. Come on out. I know, Jeff, you mentioned you enjoy alligator, elk, rabbit, venison, crappie, quail, beaver, crawfish. You also have chili, burgers, and hot dogs there as well, right?
2: Absolutely.
0: Okay.
2: We have some folks that are like me that are

0: Most of them are delicious and fun, and this is what this is, a fun event, and we'll be out there, rain or shine, okay. Even though the idea of rain seems foreign right now.
1: I know, but you never know, come October 10th.
0: We have been rained on before, but the event was even better because we went indoors and it just had a neat feel to
1: it. Good. Now, one thing you wanted to mention briefly was the blacksmith. That gentleman retired and he won't be there
0: yes,
1: this year.
0: Bill Green has come to every event we've had, the seven wild game dinners previous, and I called Bill and said, hey, I need you at this year's event in October. And Bill paused and I knew something was up and he said, I'm done.
1: And
0: he's 83 years old and he has done this blacksmith forging ministry for so many years. And just a wonderful person, but he has hung up his hammer and anvil,
1: and he
0: did a great job. And so we won't have that, but we are trying to fill in with some other activities that will they'll become popular things to come to.
1: Over the years, for sure. Well, we definitely look forward to it, and we're just about out of time here on Community Spotlight today. We've been talking with Jeff Ferguson and Daniel Yoder with the Wild Game Dinner taking place October 10th at Lakeland High School at noon on a Saturday. It'll be a great time. Gentlemen, thank you so much for joining us here on our Spotlight today. Jeff, thank you so much for coming in and talking about this. And Daniel, thank you so much, and God bless you for all that you have gone through and continue to go through and share the message as well.
0: Thank you.
1: So we appreciate you guys right here on our Community Spotlight. 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
8: Now for a look at your latest SkyTrack weather forecast from the Wilder RV Weather Center. Today we have a 30% chance of showers, mixing with partly sunny skies and highs nearing 77 degrees. Tonight we'll be mostly cloudy, with a slight chance of rain, and the lows dropping to 65. On Saturday, a 50% chance of rain, mainly before 1 p.m., highs nearing 79, with possible thunderstorms overnight going into Sunday. 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When your car won't go, you need a tow. Call 660-885-HELP.
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2: 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Now from the Wilder RV Weather Center, let's take a look at your SkyTrack weather forecast. Today we have a 30% chance of showers, mixing with partly sunny skies and highs nearing 77 degrees. Tonight we'll be mostly cloudy, with a slight chance of rain, and the lows drop into 65. On Saturday, a 50% chance of rain, mainly before 1 p.m., highs nearing 79, with possible thunderstorms overnight going into Sunday. 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
4: Now as we jump over to the Wilder RV Weather Center, let's take a look at your SkyTrack weather forecast. Today we have a 30% chance of showers, mixing with partly sunny skies and highs nearing 77 degrees. Tonight we'll be mostly cloudy, with a slight chance of rain, and the lows dropping to 65. On Saturday, a 50% chance of rain, mainly before 1 p.m., highs nearing 79, with possible thunderstorms overnight going into Sunday. 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Be sure to stop in and say hi to Patrick and Alex.
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2: 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Hello, I'm Clay Radford. Well, the Warrensburg man is facing multiple charges following an investigation by the Missouri State Highway Patrol. The patrol says 46-year-old Adam Patton was arrested on September 17th after investigators executed a search warrant at a Warrensburg residence. Authorities say evidence of a child sexual abuse material was found on an electronic device, along with methamphetamine and drug paraphernalia. Patton was initially charged with possession of a controlled substance. Four additional charges for possession of child sexual abuse material were filed September 21st. As of the patrol's September 23rd release, Patton remained in the Johnson County Jail on $75,000 bond. The charges are accusations, and Patton is presumed innocent until proven guilty in court. Well, Henry County voters are being reassured that an ongoing court battle over Missouri's congressional district boundaries will not affect their ballots for the November 3rd general election. The Henry County Clerk's Office says that Henry County remains in Missouri's 4th congressional district, and the redistricting currently being challenged in court did not change the county's district. While the legal case affects Missouri's congressional boundaries in the future, the Clerk's Office says the ballots prepared for Henry County voters will remain unchanged. Meanwhile, absentee voting is now underway. Eligible voters can cast ballots at the Henry County Clerk's Office with no excuse absentee voting beginning on October 20th. Election Day is Tuesday, November 3rd. For questions, you can contact the Henry County Clerk's Office at 660-885-8255.

0: 7204. And the Clinton Cardinals varsity football team will be on the road tonight taking on the Pleasant Hill Roosters with kickoff at 7 o'clock. On your way to the game tonight, be sure to stop by Sat Brothers Travel Center and say hi, as I'll be broadcasting live from 5 until 7 p.m. That's the latest from Radford Media Group. 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
9: Now for a look at your latest SkyTrack weather forecast from the Wilder RV Weather Center. Today we have a 30% chance of showers, mixing with partly sunny skies and highs nearing 77 degrees. Tonight we'll be mostly cloudy, with a slight chance of rain, and the lows dropping to 65. On Saturday, a 50% chance of rain, mainly before 1 p.m., highs nearing 79, with possible thunderstorms overnight going into Sunday. This forecast brought to you by Gary's Towing. When your car won't go, you need a tow. Call 660-885-HELP.
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0: 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Now from the Wilder RV Weather Center, let's take a look at your SkyTrack weather forecast. Today we have a 30% chance of showers, mixing with partly sunny skies and highs nearing 77 degrees. Tonight we'll be mostly cloudy with a slight chance of rain and the lows dropping to 65. On Saturday, a 50% chance of rain, mainly before 1 p.m., highs nearing 79, with possible thunderstorms overnight going into Sunday. 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

0: 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Now as we jump over to the Wilder RV Weather Center, let's take a look at your SkyTrack weather forecast. Today we have a 30% chance of showers, mixing with partly sunny skies and highs nearing 77 degrees. Tonight we'll be mostly cloudy, with a slight chance of rain, and the lows dropping to 65. On Saturday, a 50% chance of rain, mainly before 1 p.m., highs nearing 79, with possible thunderstorms overnight going into Sunday. 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
4: Now for a look at your latest SkyTrack weather forecast from the Wilder RV Weather Center. Today we have a 30% chance of showers, mixing with partly sunny skies and highs nearing 77 degrees. Tonight we'll be mostly cloudy, with a slight chance of rain, and the lows dropping to 65. On Saturday, a 50% chance of rain, mainly before 1 p.m., highs nearing 79, with possible thunderstorms overnight going into Sunday. 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
2: Holy guacamole, there is so much to celebrate today. We'll get to all of that, but first of all, it's Jackson Blue, and let's blow that weekend whistle! Because we have Friday to celebrate. Friday is very important to celebrate, and we're going all request to kick off the weekend starting now. Let's go!

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1: More things to celebrate. Like I was saying, today is National Daughter's Day. Gotta give a shout out to Lily and Chloe. I love you with all of my soul. It's National One Hit Wonder Day. Chumbawamba, what up? Today is National Cooking Day, National Roadkill Day. Please don't mix those two. And Dolly Parton Day, because it's September 25th, 925. I love today. Go eat some roadkill.
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5: Now from the Wilder RV Weather Center, let's take a look at your SkyTrack weather forecast. Today we have a 30% chance of showers, mixing with partly sunny skies and highs nearing 77 degrees. Tonight we'll be mostly cloudy, with a slight chance of rain, and the lows drop into 65. On Saturday, a 50% chance of rain, mainly before 1 p.m., highs nearing 79, with possible thunderstorms overnight going into Sunday. 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Good food, good people, good times.
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7: Oh boy, I think we have a flock camera inside the studio now. What up, it is Jackson Blue. Happy Friday. 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Hello.
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0: 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Yep, the webcam is still in here with me. I've decided that this may be my next big break, though. I feel like I'm on Big Brother. Although everybody else watching feels like they're watching OnlyFans, and I'm sure that's making them vom in their mouth. Hey, we're all Request on a Friday. What do you want to hear? 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

0: 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It's Friday. I got a webcam in here. Big whoop. 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Text me if you want to make a shout-out. 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
4: Now as we jump over to the Wilder RV Weather Center, let's take a look at your SkyTrack weather forecast. Today we have a 30% chance of showers, mixing with partly sunny skies and highs nearing 77 degrees. Tonight we'll be mostly cloudy, with a slight chance of rain, and the lows dropping to 65. On Saturday, a 50% chance of rain, mainly before 1 p.m., highs nearing 79, with possible thunderstorms overnight going into Sunday. 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

0: 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Wired Magazine is reporting that, quote, no one wants to date tech bros. Cutting edge reporting there, Wired Magazine. We couldn't have figured that out ourselves. But it doesn't really matter. They don't care. They're just dating cryptocurrency and protein powder.
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4: 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Hi, it's Jackson Blue. It's Friday, and it's time to start looking for the awkwardest moment of the week. 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
1: I freaking love hearing from you on the request line, especially on Fridays. It's Jackson Blue. We're looking for the awkwardest moment of the week.
2: So, I just got hit to Tinder. So, all of a sudden, I see my ex-boss. So, I meant to swipe left.
1: No! You swiped right?
2: I swiped right, and guess what?
1: What?
2: It was a match.
1: Oh, my gosh. You're hooking up with your ex-boss!
2: Woo! No! No! Oh, my God, no! Like, I couldn't even... We have, like, a big picnic that we do. We're all, like, all the whole, like, company, whatever. And I'm like, oh, I'm not going.
1: Forget that. The company's going to save money. That's 2+1s that are out the window.
2: Exactly.
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0: 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Now for a look at your latest SkyTrack weather forecast from the Wilder RV Weather Center. Today we have a 30% chance of showers, mixing with partly sunny skies and highs nearing 77 degrees. Tonight we'll be mostly cloudy, with a slight chance of rain, and the lows dropping to 65. On Saturday, a 50% chance of rain, mainly before 1 p.m., highs nearing 79, with possible thunderstorms overnight going into Sunday. 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When your car won't go, you need a tow. Call 660-885-HELP.
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2: Hi, Jackson. 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
7: From the Wilder RV Weather Center, here's a check of SkyTrack weather. Mostly cloudy tonight, slight chance of a shower and a low in the mid-60s. Better chance of rain on Saturday at 30% during the day and a high in the low 80s. And still a better chance Saturday night of some showers and possibly a thunderstorm. 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

0: Time to biz. You never know what you're going to hear when you answer the request line. It's Jackson Blue. Hello.
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3: The East Coast is getting hammered with a nor'easter right now. I am Jackson Blue, and I'm wondering what you're doing right this very second while you're listening to us. 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
5: From the Wilder RV Weather Center, here's a look at SkyTrack weather. Mostly cloudy tonight and a slight chance of a shower and a low in the mid to upper 60s. Better chance of rain on Saturday at 30% during the day and a high in the low 80s. And a better chance still we could see showers into Saturday night, into Sunday, possibly even some thunderstorms. SkyTrack weather brought to you by Gary's Towing. Call 660-885-HELP.
6: 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I could give you something madly exciting to do right now on your Friday. 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
1: This is definitely going to make some people sad. Taylor Frankie Paul is leaving the secret lives of Mormon wives. 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She could just date her own names. Who needs The Bachelorette?
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1: 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Stay ahead of the storm, stay ahead of the forecast. 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
2: A check of your weather forecast from the Wilder RV Weather Center. Cloudy tonight and a slight chance of showers with a low in the mid-60s. Better chance of rain comes Saturday. 30% likely that we'll see some rain tomorrow during the day and a high in the low 80s. And a 70% chance of a thunderstorm Saturday night. 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
1: Yo, there's a lot of famous people housing cake out there today. Will Smith, Catherine Zeta-Jones, Michael Douglas, Mark Hamill, Heather Locklear.
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3: 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Hello, I'm Clay Radford. Well, a Warrensburg man is facing multiple charges following an investigation by the Missouri State Highway Patrol. The patrol says 46-year-old Adam Patton was arrested on September 17th after investigators executed a search warrant at a Warrensburg residence. Authorities say evidence of a child sexual abuse material was found on an electronic device, along with methamphetamine and drug paraphernalia. Patton was initially charged with possession of a controlled substance. Four additional charges for possession of child sexual abuse material were filed September 21st. As of the patrol's September 23rd release, Patton remained in the Johnson County Jail on $75,000 bond. The charges are accusations, and Patton is presumed innocent until proven guilty in court. Well, Henry County voters are being reassured that an ongoing court battle over Missouri's congressional district boundaries will not affect their ballots for the November 3rd general election. The Henry County Clerk's Office says that Henry County remains in Missouri's 4th congressional district, and the redistricting currently being challenged in court did not change the county's district. While the legal case affects Missouri's congressional boundaries in the future, the Clerk's Office says the ballots prepared for Henry County voters will remain unchanged. Meanwhile, absentee voting is now underway. Eligible voters can cast ballots at the Henry County Clerk's Office with no excuse absentee voting beginning on October 20th. Election Day is Tuesday, November 3rd. For questions, you can contact the Henry County Clerk's Office at 660-885-7204. And the Clinton Cardinals varsity football team will be on the road tonight taking on the Pleasant Hill Roosters with kickoff at 7 o'clock. On your way to the game tonight, be sure to stop by Sat Brothers Travel Center and say hi, as I'll be broadcasting live from 5 until 7 p.m. That's the latest from Radford Media Group. We are community first.
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5: 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Up next, we're getting back to our weekly hunt for the awkwardest moment of the week. 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
1: Don't hold out on me. 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It's Jackson Blue. 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
2: From the Wilder RV Weather Center, here's a check of SkyTrack weather. Mostly cloudy tonight, slight chance of a shower and a low in the mid-60s. Better chance of rain on Saturday at 30% during the day and a high in the low 80s. And still a better chance Saturday night of some showers and possibly a thunderstorm. 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

0: 104.9 The Biz. We're about to answer the question, who made shoutouts today? By hitting that giant play button on the shoutout line. So if you want to make a shoutout, you got to text me your shoutouts right now. Text me the word shout, S-H-O-U-T, and I will help you out. You'll be a part of the Chunka Chunka Chunka Friday shouts, which are coming up next. Text me your shoutouts, 833-584-1234. Last chance.
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3: From the Wilder RV Weather Center, here's a look at SkyTrack weather. Mostly cloudy tonight and a slight chance of a shower and a low in the mid to upper 60s. Better chance of rain on Saturday at 30% during the day and a high in the low 80s, and a better chance still we could see showers into Saturday night, into Sunday, possibly even some thunderstorms. SkyTrack weather brought to you by Gary's Towing. Call 660-885-HELP.
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1: You made it to a Friday. 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
0: Now it's time to start looking for the doofus of the week. So nominate your doofus of the week. Who is it for you?
2: His name is Bill Brazanti. He told me that I was a nice notch to add on his

0: and thought that was a compliment.
1: Ugh, ew.
0: And he's actually here with me right now.
1: What? So it worked.
0: Yeah. Listen, I have way more game than him. He just doesn't realize it yet.
1: You guys are so cute. Invite me to your wedding.
0: Always.
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8: A check of your weather forecast from the Wilder RV Weather Center. Cloudy tonight and a slight chance of showers with a low in the mid-60s. Better chance of rain comes Saturday. 30% likely that we'll see some rain tomorrow during the day and a high in the low 80s. And a 70% chance of a thunderstorm Saturday night. 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

0: 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Time for our caller of the day. And on Friday, that means it is the awkwardest moment of the week.
1: I just got hit to Tinder. So all of a sudden, I see my ex-boss. So I meant to swipe left.
2: No, you swiped right?
1: I swiped right. 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
2: What?
1: It was a match.
2: Oh, my gosh. You're hooking up with your ex-boss.
1: Woo! No. No. Oh, my God, no. Like, I couldn't even. And we have, like, a big picnic that we do. We're all, like, all the whole, like, company, whatever. And I'm like, oh, I'm not going.
2: Forget that. 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
1: Exactly.
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1: From the Wilder RV Weather Center, here's a check of SkyTrack weather. Mostly cloudy tonight, slight chance of a shower and a low in the mid-60s. Better chance of rain on Saturday at 30% during the day and a high in the low 80s. And still a better chance Saturday night of some showers and possibly a thunderstorm. 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

0: 4.9, the biz. Okay, my friends, go have the best weekend of your entire life. I'll see you back here on the M Word, which we never speak of on Friday. It's Jackson Blue, request a love and devotion. It says, can I send today's request out to Devin? He's so good to me and so extra wonderful with my mom, and that means the world to me. Devin, I love you, babe. You are so special. Signed, Ari. Going out to Devin from Ari. It's the Friday request a love and devotion. Go have the best weekend.
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